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So when it's black, this insomniac, take an original tack, keep the beast in my nature under ceaseless attack. 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

me when I come. 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Deep down in the jungle, I start banging my first bongo. Every monkey like to be in my place instead of me, cause I'm the king of bongo, baby, I'm the king of bongo bong.

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0: 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Got me on the boxes, says Mr. Rowe.
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1: Hello, party people. 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Welcome aboard Benga Airways. After takeoff, we'll pump up the sound system, because we're going...

of spring rustling in the trees. Fill my heart with delight, rebirth of all kind. Sceneries which will fill my soul, which will tranquilly last forever in my mind.